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1: 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You get paid. Waiting by the phone. Why did somebody get ghosted? Kiki's Court. Ba-dum-bum.
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Have an amazing weekend. The Fred Show is back Monday morning. Chica is going to Noah Khan again. Sold out at Wrigley. We'll hook you up 7:55 Monday morning. Waiting by the phone before that. Why did somebody get ghosted? Big money with Showbiz Shelley in the showdown. 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It's the Fred Show. 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

0: 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You get paid waiting by the phone. Why did somebody get ghosted? Kiki's Court. Ba-dum-bum.
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5: 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If you're a K-pop stan, spread the word. We do it every weekend right here, right about now. 2 hours. Nothing but K-pop and global pop. Don't forget to follow us, K-pop with JoJo on Instagram. That's K-pop with JoJo on IG. I'm going to talk to my dude Eric Nam in a couple minutes, so get ready for Eric. But right now, let's kick it off with the ladies of Baby Monster. Okay, here we go. Baby Monster intro. Take one.
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1: Hey, talking to Eric Nam coming up next, but first, new track from Le Sserafim and Islet and Cat's Eye. This is Iconic by Mistake.

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1: So pumped this guy is here, you guys. Oh my God. Eric Nam, what's up, man?
2: Hey, how are you?
1: I'm doing great. Before we get into anything, music and all that, we were talking about how you faked the producers for some show or whatever it was, but they thought you, at the beginning, they thought you were British, right?
3: Yes. Oftentimes, I walk in and I speak in British and people are so confused.
1: Wow, that's
3: good. Where are you from? It's like from London. And they're like, what? What do you mean? And then I just stare at them and they get really uncomfortable. And I love doing it. It's so much fun.
1: It's so good. Hey, by the way, Eric Nam, of course, hanging out. Not from London. I don't think. God, you got me half convinced now. We were talking off air about you. You don't have, well, you have a home in LA. You have an apartment in Seoul.
3: I have storage units, okay, guys? I have a storage unit.
1: Perfect.
3: I have a storage unit in Seoul, in LA, in Atlanta. Always in New York. So
1: now when you say storage, you mean like you have an apartment that you, it seems like a storage, but it's really, yes, an apartment.
3: There are apartments in all these places where I just bounce in and out of. So pretty much I have places, but I'm never there. It's bad.
1: I believe you said earlier, like, man, you need a spot to ground you.
3: Yeah.
1: But are you still searching? Because last time you were here, you said you were searching for the perfect house. And I think we both come to realize this is not a thing.
3: It doesn't exist. Newsflash, it never happened and it doesn't exist. So I live at Delta Sky Club. That is where you can find me most days.
1: Man, do you love it though, or is it making you crazy?
3: It's like a love and hate relationship. I think I've been conditioned to want to always be on the move now, which is sad because I feel like I'm running away from things, which then makes me lonely, which then made me create this album called Confessions of a Lonely Heart. Yeah.
1: God, I guess it fuels the album. It fuels the music.
3: It does. So, I mean, I do want to at some point settle down, but it's been really hard because my physical presence is required in a lot of different places at a lot of different times.
1: All right, guys. Eric Nam's hanging out. Do not move. More with Eric coming up next.
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1: All right, guys, we back. It's JoJo on the radio. Eric Nam is hanging out. All right, before we talk music, which, yeah, that's why he's here. Dude, you are a dang movie star. Let me run through these a bunch of movies here, and you can comment however you want. Transplant, you know, that came out 2024, like this indie thriller. Mm-hmm. The Legend of Aang, right? Mm-hmm. The Legend of Aang, The Last Airbender. You voiced adult Aang. I think Dave Bautista's in that. That's coming out October later this year. Mm-hmm. Loser, it's a time travel thriller. That's coming out Feb 2027, unless dates change. K-pop superstar, the movie that's in post-production. Who knows when that's coming out? I don't know. God! Where do you even start with that?
3: Just trying my hardest out here.
1: You're doing it, dude. Seriously.
3: Yeah.
1: Okay, do you like... I've done a couple of like small acting pieces, you know, mm-hmm. and granted, I'm not an actor. Yeah. One thing I've noticed is it is boring on set. Oh, I mean, you wait for 9 hours to do, you know, a scene. Then they shoot the scene from 4 different angles, and it takes them an hour in between each resetting of the cameras, and it's just... I want to pull my hair out.
3: I remember one day... I showed up. It was like a 16-hour day because from like the time I left my hotel room, got on set, did hair, makeup, did all the things. I waited all day until the legal limit of that like SAG allows you to sit on set or something. And I was the final take.
1: Oh my God.
3: And it was literally, it was literally, I'm not kidding, 3 takes of a thumbs up, of a dialogue less me doing a thumbs up.
1: No dialogue.
3: No
1: just
3: dialogue.
1: Thumbs up.
3: It was just me going like 3 different ways of doing a thumbs up. And they're like, wrap, we're done. And I was like, I just spent 16 hours of my day to do a thumbs up.
1: That better have been a damn good thumbs up scene.
3: Oh my God.
1: What?
3: That thumb better get a freaking Oscar because holy crap.
1: Imagine if they called you up and said, hey, the thumb scene's getting cut.
3: Oh, I'm sure it's going to get cut. Like, there's not a question in my mind that the thumb even makes it. But all I know is that I walked away with a great story, and this is my story.
1: Eric, now, let's talk about this music, dude.
3: Yeah.
1: Confessions of a Lonely Heart, coming out October 2nd. And I know you have to turn it in kind of early to get the vinyl to match the release dates and all that stuff. But yeah, how close to being done are you?
3: We're in the final stages of mixing.
1: And why the title Confessions of a Lonely Heart? Give me a little on that.
3: You know, I wrote over 80 songs for this album. And everything that just kept coming up to the surface was like loneliness. And I think loneliness is something that for a long time I've kind of like shied away from talking about because when you look successful and you look like you're surrounded by people, it's like, woe is me, like you're not lonely kind of thing.
1: Mm-hmm.
3: But I think from a romantic, from a friendship, from a career, from in every aspect of my life, there are moments where I sit there and I'm like, oh my God, I'm so lonely, which is hard to admit. So when people are like, what's it called? And I say Confessions of a Lonely Heart, there's usually like a physical or like a visceral reaction where people are like, ooh, yeah, I get that.
1: Eric, this new track,
3: yeah.
1: Title of it, give me the whole thing, the full Eric Nam intro.
3: Yeah, so this song is called Miss Me More. This is like the first time I'm talking about it.
1: So oh,
3: like,
1: whoa, okay, so.
3: So when you're crying, I hope it makes you miss me more. And when you're driving, hope you hear me on the radio. Don't you know? Yeah, anyways.
1: Nice.
3: It's like a super belty summer driving type of song. And to me, it reminds me of like summer nights in Atlanta, driving around, that kind of stuff. I should learn how to sell this a little bit better because I was not ready.
1: Let me just hit the red button and we'll go. Eric, thanks for hanging out, man. Yeah. At the end of every interview, fist bump to make it official. Give me a little...

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1: Hey, big shouts to the fellas of Cordis. Going to be launching that North American tour in August. More details on that later in the show. Cordis, go. Let's go.

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1: Once again, thank you guys for hanging out. Much appreciation as always. Speaking of Cordis, they're heading out on their first North American tour since their debut. Put Your Phone Down kicks off August 4th in Toronto. Got some stops in New York, Atlanta, Irving, L.A. Wraps August 15th in San Francisco. So look out for Cordis. Let me give you one more thing real quick. Evan, otherwise known as Heesung, formerly of Enhypen, his solo debut, June 22nd, called Ride or Die. Look out for new Evan. Coming up next, the K-Pop Mix with DJ Triple XL. Do not move!
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1: You guys looking all good? 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
3: Oh,
1: what the? Wow. Should have told me you guys look. Ah!
3: Wow. Fancy pants.
1: Yeah, very, very fancy pants. All right, here we go. ATs, NASA.

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Have an amazing weekend. The Fred Show is back Monday morning. Chica is going to Noah Kahan again. Sold out at Wrigley. We'll hook you up 7:55 Monday morning. Waiting by the phone. Before that, why did somebody get ghosted? Big money with Showbiz Shelley in the showdown. 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

0: 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Ba-dum-bum.
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The Fred Show is back Monday morning. Chica is going to Noah Conaghan. 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We'll hook you up 7:55 Monday morning. 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

0: And for adults with type 2 diabetes and known heart disease, Jardiance can lower the risk of cardiovascular death too. 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

Have an amazing weekend. The Fred Show is back Monday morning. Chica is going to Noah Conigan. Sold out at Wrigley. We'll hook you up 7:55 Monday morning. Waiting by the phone before that. Why did somebody get ghosted? 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

0: left waiting by the phone? It's the Fred Show.
1: Carl, good morning. Welcome to the program. How are you?
2: Doing okay, considering.
1: Okay, all right. Just okay, which is honest, because you think maybe you've been ghosted. So tell us about Mina, this woman, and then, you know, about how you met, any dates you've been on, kind of all the backstory. Fill us in.
2: Yeah, like you said, her name is Mina. I met her on a dating app. We chatted for a little bit on there, and then we decided to meet up, and we went to this restaurant, this Italian place, my favorite place, and it was a great day. It was great, and then I never hear from her. So maybe it wasn't great. I don't know. I feel like I'm missing something, because every time I try to respond or I try to reach out to her, I'm not getting anything back.
1: Right,
2: 100% ghosting. So I don't. Was it something I did? I don't know. I'm really in the dark over here.
1: Yeah, it's always kind of a risk when you meet someone on the apps that the chemistry in person will be what you hope it is. But hey, you're looking back on this date, you're thinking, hey, I thought it went really well. Conversation was good. I thought there was attraction and chemistry and all that. Except this woman is not responding to you now for another date, and you kind of want to know, well, if I thought everything went well, then what am I missing?
2: Exactly. 100%. 100%.
1: All right. Well, Carl, let's play a song. Come back in a couple of minutes. We'll call Mina. We'll ask these questions. You'll be on the phone. You're welcome to jump in at some point. And the hope, as always, is that we can straighten all of this out and set you guys up on another date that we pay for. Sound good?
2: Yeah, that'd be great.
1: We're going to find out what's up next after Post Malone, back in 3 minutes. Part 2 of Waiting by the Phone is on The Fred Show.

0: Fred Show. Hey, Carl.
1: Yeah.
0: Welcome back, man. Let's call Mina. You met on one of the dating apps. You went on a date. You went to a nice spot that you picked out. You thought everything went really well. You felt like the conversation was flowing and the chemistry was good and there was a connection. You walked away thinking, hey, I'm going to reach out to Mina. We're going to go on another date. This is going someplace, except you did that and she has not responded to you and you want to know why.
1: Exactly. Exactly right. Yeah.
0: All right. Let's call Mina now. Good luck.
2: Hello?
0: Hi, is this Mina?
2: This is she.
0: Hey, Mina, good morning. My name is Fred. I'm calling from the Fred Show, the morning radio show. The whole crew is here. I have to tell you that we are on the radio right now. I would need your permission to continue with the call. Can we chat for just a second on the air? You can hang up anytime.
2: I guess so.
0: Okay, I'll take that as a yes. Thank you. We're calling on behalf of a dude named Carl, who you met on a dating app recently, apparently, and went on a date with. Italian restaurant. Does it ring a bell?
2: Yeah.
0: Okay. So he called us and had nice things to say about you and that he was excited about you and thought the date went well. He says he's reached out since then for another date and you're not responding. He feels like he's being ghosted. So what's kind of your side of the story? Is that true? Are you avoiding him?
2: I mean, yeah, he seemed normal at first, and it was just a weird situation. Do you want me to tell you what happened?
0: We would like you to tell us what happened.
2: Okay, so, yeah, he asked if he could order for the table, and, I thought that made sense, because he took me to his favorite spot, and I'm not picky. And he ordered a ton of food, and I would say it was an abnormal amount of food. And, the dinner just got kind of weird from there. And then I realized that he wasn't really eating much, but he just kept insisting that I should eat and try things. And then, after some time, we'd had some wine and everything, I finally was just like, what is going on? What is the deal? And then he was like, I just want you to eat so much that you feel sick. And I was
0: why would he want that?
2: What the Yeah.
0: Right, right.
2: And then he said that he wanted to hook up, but that I me feeling sick. I don't know. I think it was some sort of kink of his. It was very weird.
0: So he wanted you to engorge and eat all the food,
2: yes.
0: And then he wanted to go mess around. Isn't that the exact opposite of how you get most people to hook up with you? I don't normally think, eat everything. Let's go to the, Brazilian steakhouse and just eat all the meat on a stick. And then let's go home and get it on.
3: Blue cheese crust.
4: Oh no.
0: Thank you.
4: Yes.
0: No, thank you.
4: That's a crime.
0: So you think he was in, because he's watching you eat, and then he wants to go home and do some stuff, and he thinks that's something he's into. I think the Romans used to do this.
2: Yeah, he wanted to eat so much that I felt sick, and then he wanted to hook up.
0: I forgot to mention that Carl is here, the masochist. Carl, what? What?
1: Okay, look, it's not masochism, okay? It's a well-known thing. It's called feederism, all right? And I'm into it.
0: Feederism?
1: It's called I'm a feeder. All right. I feed my partners and they get, till they're full. And then we have an amazing sexual experience together. And you guys are knocking it. Have you ever tried it? No, you haven't.
2: To.
1: All right.
0: Not on purpose.
3: I've had fat sex, yes, but usually not the first time.
0: Yeah, no, it's usually the comfort level's too high.
3: Yes.
0: Right. Yes. It's way too high at that point. Yeah.
1: I'm getting a lot of judgment over here.
0: Are you?
1: I don't think I signed up for that when I asked you guys for a little help.
0: Let's relax for a second, Carl. No one's judging you. I think we're trying to figure out.
2: I am.
0: Okay,
2: I'm
0: well,
2: judging you.
0: Mina is. I'm not judging you. I'm trying to figure out,
3: where's the turn on?
0: Right. But for him, that's his thing. Feederism. Did you make that up or is that real?
1: No, there is a small community of us. We are small but vocal. You know? You guys are laughing. I mean, look it up.
0: I think it's
1: look
0: your.
1: It up. We're not thing. And it.
0: And I'm laughing at your passion.
1: Is amazing. The sex is. It's the best sex I've ever had when I'm with a partner who is filled to the gills. It's absolutely. Oh,
0: stop
1: amazing.
0: It.
2: Here's the thing.
4: It's a feature. What's wrong with that?
1: If you guys could come down from your ivory tower and listen to me for a second, maybe, you could see things
0: ivory
1: eye to
0: tower.
1: Eye.
3: Why don't you have to eat, though? I don't get that.
0: Yeah, wouldn't this be like both of you eat?
1: No. Are you guys listening? I'm the feeder.
3: I wish I wasn't.
0: Okay.
1: So I give my partner the food. I provide the sustenance. Mm-hmm. And then once they're, filled.
4: So you feed her, and then y'all go to bed smelling like garlic butter and get it popping, and that's what's wrong with that.
1: Well, and it's amazing. It's absolutely amazing.
0: Okay.
4: Don't knock
0: this. Mina, what did you want to say, please? I mean, Kiki's into this, so I guess Carl and Kiki later. But what did you want to say, Mina? Because you were trying to get in.
2: Well, okay, here's the thing. If that's what you're into, whatever, but you need to disclose that to somebody before you ask them on a date and start making them do that. You should talk about it first.
3: I'm going to need you to calm down, sir.
0: No, he's extremely passionate about his craft.
4: He's hungry.
0: Mm-hmm. Yeah.
4: That's why he's mad. He's angry.
0: Yeah, he doesn't get to eat it throughout all of this.
4: Mm-hmm.
0: Carl, I'm going to let what you get to say something else. What do you want to say?
1: You know, I thought I had made some references to that in our chats, and
0: like, hey, don't eat before the date.
1: Well, I'm not a mind reader. All right, I don't have a crystal ball over here. Okay, but from what we've talked about before, I would hope that you'd be, a little bit more open minded about it, And now, here's the thing. Okay, we're talking about it now. And that's step one to
0: in the process
3: on the radio
0: in the conversion process,
1: and to love.
2: You weren't upfront about it. And here's the thing: there's the Field app, so you can go on there and just say everything that you're into, and
0: we talked about it once. Field app,
1: You have no idea.
2: So find somebody
1: you have no
2: who
1: idea.
2: Wants to do the same thing as you, but no, you tricked me, and it's gross.
0: Mina, I'm with you. The number one way to get me to probably not hook up with you, like if you're on a date with me and you don't want to mess around, like just stuff food in my face, make me eat more, because then I get home, I feel disgusting.
3: Don't you feel tired too? Like the last thing I want to do is get it on. Like I just want to lay like a beach whale, like vertically.
4: Yeah.
0: Well, be careful. Carl's getting turned on.
3: Right. Say Carl for Carl.
0: Yeah. All right, look, Mina, I'll ask the question. I think I know the answer, but would you be interested in going out with Carl again?
2: No. Okay. Thank
0: all right,
2: you.
0: Not interested. Hey, Carl, look, no one's judging you. No one's kink-shaming. You do whatever you do. You got to realize, I think it's not going to be for everybody.
1: You know, feeders are the most maligned kink in this country. And I think one day, one day the table's going to, be on the other foot. And it's going to turn.
0: The table's going to be on the other foot, huh?
3: Oh.
1: And you know what I'm saying. I'm sorry. I get this is just frustrating.
0: I'm sorry that you're frustrated,
4: keep
0: Carl.
4: The streets, Carl.
0: Yeah.
4: Do your thing.
0: Okay. Well, Kaylin's interested, or excuse me, Kiki's interested. Paulina might be interested. I'm not sure. You'll have to hit them up separately. But, all right, guys, thank you for your time. Best of luck to both of you.
1: Yeah.
2: Thank you.
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8: That she's been an absolute wreck ever since news broke that the singer died in a helicopter crash yesterday. She posted a heartfelt tribute on Instagram after he and five others were killed when two helicopters collided while flying over Rio de Janeiro, Brazil. In her message, she showered him with praise, writing that he was a true artist with a soft heart and a contagious warm laugh. She also said it was really difficult to accept that he was suddenly gone after spending a good chunk of her formative years with him. They first met about 7 years ago, dated from September of 2019 to mid 2020. They broke up but remained really good friends. She is also a singer, if you didn't know, and she wrapped up her post by saying that she knows he's making the angels giggle in heaven while coming up with his next stunt and creative project. It's so heartbreaking. I know that post like stopped me in my tracks. Other celebrities like Kid Cudi, Bebe Rexha, and T-Pain have also posted about him. He was just 32 years old. Okay, heavy story. So I want to right turn alert into something very unserious, and that is Love Island. And one of the contestants is going viral for something she does while kissing. And the internet is very split on this. If you do not watch, it feels like you're watching something you should not be watching. It is bordering on softcore at this point. And a lot of the challenges involve them all kissing each other.
9: Love Island, or you with your grill briefcase?
8: Love Island.
9: Okay.
8: Yeah, right. No, I don't have, I mean, I have it right here if you guys want me to whip
9: no,
8: it out.
9: No, I noticed you carried it in here and that we don't have a grill, but like, I can understand why you never know.
8: I just need you guys to know what time it is.
9: Grill 30 is what it is.
8: It's always time for grilling. Mm-hmm. So she keeps her Invisalign in during these kissing challenges. Her name is Beatrice, and she's a legend. She's a Paralympic athlete, really amazing representation for, you know, people with disabilities. However, just, I can't, girl, I love you. I cannot get on board with the kissing with the Invisalign in. Now, some dentists are saying it's fine. Others are saying it's a breeding ground for bacteria. So, it was a choice by her, and,
9: Yeah, I think I'd appreciate if you took those out for that activity or any other related activities, you know?
8: Yeah.
9: I mean, never mind.
8: Anyways.
9: Yeah.
8: Lastly, the weekend.
9: I had some thoughts, but I'll keep it to myself.
8: The weekend has sold 3 million tickets for his 2026 tour dates, grossing a major $440 million. Kiki, I already can feel it.
3: I have nothing to say.
8: I can feel it.
9: You have nothing to say, but look on your face. Yeah, it says everything.
3: Yeah, I know.
8: He made a lot of money last year. Also, speaking of, you know, legends.
3: Okay.
8: That's my transition. Drake's album nabbed a fourth week on top of the Billboard album chart. Next week, Olivia Rodrigo will debut at number one with her latest album, which has been absolutely shattering streaming records around the world. And it's sad girl summer. A lot of people like to up, you know, up the vibes with their music in the summer. But like between her and Noah Kahn, like they want us, Gracie Abrams, they want us to be very sad
10: depressed
8: this summer.
10: Yeah.
8: So it's depressed summer, if you were wondering. If you want to follow us on social, you're
9: always new
10: friend.
9: Anyway.
10: Yeah. Normally is.
8: Yeah. Right. The sun makes it slightly better, but Fred Show Radio, YouTube, Twitch, Threads, Instagram, The Fred Show, TikTok, and we're always on the free iHeartRadio app.

Taupe with Shelly. It's 103.5 Kiss FM. Ugh, I love this. I think it's a song of summer. This one, I'm calling it. Zara Larsson, Midnight Sun right now. She's going to be at our iHeartRadio Music Festival in Vegas, by the way, in September.

guys, are Bruno Mars's nephews auditioning on America's Got Talent the other night? And apparently they got yeses from all the judges. They're moving ahead, but they are very talented, very cute too, 15 and 16 years old. I'm Shelley.

0: 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Beat Showbiz Shelley in 5 pop culture questions. 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Why did somebody get ghosted? We'll do that. Stay or go. We'll debate some relationship drama. We've got sold out Noah Kahan tickets, Morgan Wallen tickets, Windy City Smokeout tickets. Jason, I'm out of breath.
1: Yes, she can go.
0: I feel like that's just what you say when I point at you now.
1: Yes.
0: Chicago. Yeah, just on command. It's the

Harry Styles, and we want you to go explore America with $2,500, a chance for you to win that money. Coming up just after 11 o'clock here on

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0: It's time to Chicago Go.
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3: 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You have your chance right now. 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All thanks to Live Nation. 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Snow. 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All right, the keyword today is snow. 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

0: much, Shelly. 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
1: What? Are you for real?
0: Yeah, we want you to go explore America with that money. Here's what he's going to do.
1: Probably somewhere in the mountains. Probably like Colorado, Montana area.
0: Ooh, yeah, very nice. Your chance to win your share of $250,000. It's our USA giveaway. It's coming up next.

It really does. Sabrina Carpenter on a 103.5 Kiss FM. I'm showing Shelly a mom brain moments I had over the weekend. I took my daughter Olivia to gymnastics, but it was canceled, so that was awesome. Apparently they had some event there. They sent out all the emails. I missed them all.

0: you guys influence my weekend too much. You told me on Friday to watch Crash, the documentary about a teenage girl who ran full speed, right, into a building.
1: I watched
0: and
1: that.
0: Sadly, she did not, well, not sadly, she didn't die, but the kids, the boyfriend and the boyfriend's friend did not make it in this crash, and it is difficult to watch.
1: It really
0: the
1: is.
0: Question in this whole docu-series, right, from... Or is it, it's just one
1: It's a movie. Or it's a,
0: yeah,
1: one
0: it's a movie. Yeah, it's like 90 minutes. Was, did she do it on purpose? Mm-hmm. And I you told me that going into it.
1: Right.
0: And it's amazing how much footage they have from the cop cams. They have so much footage of everything that went down from those body cams.
1: Yep.
0: But man, I don't want to give it away. I mean, it was in the news. But I could not sleep after watching that. Thank

0: you, Sissany. Thank you very much.
1: But you were entertained.
0: I mean, entertained is not the right word. I was puzzled by the entire thing. And actually, at the beginning, I wasn't quite sure. And then as it evolved, I formed an opinion, which I will tell you after more people watch it. But wow, that was a very intense documentary.
1: Why don't you watch Off Campus? It's very light.
0: So I did.
1: It's very bright.
0: I did. You guys controlled my entire weekend. I had to cancel all of my dates from Hinge because of you.
1: Oh, wow.
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1: 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Why did somebody get ghosted? We'll do that. Stay or go. We'll debate some relationship drama. We've got sold out Noah Kahan tickets, Morgan Wallen tickets, Windy City Smokeout tickets. Jason, I'm out of breath.
2: Yes, she could go.
1: I feel like that's just what you say when I point at you now.
2: Yes.
1: Chicago. Yeah, just on command.

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1: Amelia,
2: the question is, if your best friend confesses that she is having an affair, do you tell your spouse, your partner? Is that correct?
3: Yeah, my one of my closest friends confessed to me that she's been having an affair, and it's been going on for a few months. And I was stunned by this. I just basically tried to be a good friend and just listen. But where I'm struggling is, you know, this is really hard information to just keep in, right? Yeah. And I tell my husband everything. But my husband is like best friends with her husband. He was one of his groomsmen.
4: Oh, no.
3: And, right, I feel like I'm in an impossible situation now where, you know, I hate keeping something this big from my husband. I could really use his advice and support, just sounding board. I wish I didn't know. You know, I wish she didn't.
2: Of course, but I wish. Doesn't matter.
4: Then tell her you're going to tell your husband. And then she's going to know what's going to happen after that.
2: Yeah, exactly. Give her the heads up. You can't keep this from your husband. It's going to blow up otherwise.
4: I'm really sorry you're going through this. This is a horrible position to be in.
3: Well, thanks for letting me get it off my chest and your advice. I appreciate it.
2: And good luck to you. There's no easy way out of this, Amelia. Sorry about that.
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0: So this is interesting. How would you like to earn cash for just being you and doing your daily routine, mm-hmm. your chores, cleaning out the dishwasher, doing the laundry? People are actually strapping like a GoPro camera onto their forehead
1: uh-huh.
0: to train AI to be able to do what?
1: To be able to be us, essentially, and do all the things that we do in our daily lives, even scrub toilets, wash dishes, water your plants at home, like you were saying, laundry, things like that, making coffee.
0: So how weird to be walking around the gas station or the wherever you got to go with a camera strapped to your head.
1: I think it's more, this was described more as like home chores, but yeah, maybe it is actual everyday life of like getting your gas and things like that. But remember when we were talking about that robot that people could essentially buy in a few years that yeah. can learn all these
0: it
1: things.
0: It's very expensive now, though. Yeah.
1: Well, yes, exactly. But it might be one of those things that in 20 years,
2: it's, like a it's vacuum.
1: Not. Exactly. So each chore they film, in this case, is anywhere from 2 minutes to 15 minutes long. And then that footage gets uploaded to tech companies and they turn it into data so that our normal chores will become digital lessons for the engineers to teach these machines okay. how to function in real life.
0: How to do it.
1: Yeah.
0: All right. Well, look, if it's going to do all those chores, I am all for it. If you want to be paid to do your chores, just go to ChatGPT and ask them how you do it. And they'll tell you where you can go to get your camera and get paid.
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0: 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Beat Showbiz Shelley in 5 pop culture questions. 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Why did somebody get ghosted? We'll do that. Stay or go. We'll debate some relationship drama. We've got sold out Noah Kahn tickets, Morgan Wallen tickets, Windy City Smokeout tickets. Jason, out of breath.
1: Yes, she can go.
0: I feel like that's just what you say when I point at you now.
1: Yes. 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
0: Yeah, just on command. 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

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If you missed anything today on our show, you can get it on the podcast, On Air with Ryan Seacrest, wherever you get your podcasts. And yeah, go live life, come back, see you then, take good care.

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0: Is there something you have accidentally drank? What was it? It's 103.5 Kiss FM. I'm Josh Martinez in for Brady. Now, normally during my night show, I like to do something called the confession session. So I figured I would do it right now. So I just want to know the worst thing you've accidentally drank. What was it, yo?
1: One time when I was about 10 years old, I drank my father's dip spit.
0: What did you think it was, though?
1: He had it in a McDonald's cup, so I thought it would be sweet tea. And I was choking on my food and just needed something. And it was the exact opposite of what I was hoping for.

Another week on the Fred Show and lots more free stuff. Jason, Chicago! Sold out Noah Khan at Wrigley. Will hook you up. Windy City Smokeout tickets. Morgan Wallen tickets. $1,050 with Showbiz Shelley in the showdown. Of course, we'll get to waiting by the phone. Why did somebody get ghosted? 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

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I'm Josh Martinez on the Home of the Fret Show, and I live in an apartment, so I don't get many opportunities to grill. 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I'm Josh Martinez.

0: That's where Erica's at right now. It's 103.5 Kiss FM. I'm Josh Martinez in for Brady. So, Erica, what did you accidentally drink? We've been talking about it all afternoon. What was it?
1: Okay, so my brother used to chew chewing tobacco and spit it into a bottle. And I was drinking an iced tea one day, and I accidentally picked it up and drank it too. It was the nastiest thing ever.
0: You drank your brother's dip spit?
1: Yeah, it was gross. It was so gross.

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in high school, stand up, show some love to the NBA Finals MVP from Stevenson High School, New York Knicks guard Jalen Brunson. 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I'm Josh Martinez on the Home of the Fred Show. I'm holding it down for Brady, and long before Jalen Brunson won a college basketball championship, long before he made the Olympic team, before he won the NBA championship with the Knicks, it all started at Stevenson High School. It's 103.5 KISS FM.

0: 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Why did somebody get ghosted? We'll do that. Stay or go. We'll debate some relationship drama. We've got sold out Noah Kahan tickets, Morgan Wallen tickets, Windy City Smokeout tickets. Jason, I'm out of breath.
1: Yes, Chicago.
0: I feel like that's just what you say when I point at you now.
1: Yes.
0: Chicago. Yeah, just on command. It's the French show. Tomorrow morning.

We still have our Chicago summer on and popping with 103.5 Kiss FM. I'm Josh Martinez in for Brady. And in less than 15 minutes, you will have a chance to win tickets to see Noah Kahan, Wrigley Field. The show is sold out. The only way in is to win at this point. The show's happening July 14th, okay? And I have tickets for you to win in less than 15 minutes. Now, we're going to give you a keyword, and you got to use the keyword in a talkback. So make yourself familiar with the talkback function.

0: 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We've been talking about it on 103.5 KISS FM. I'm Josh Martinez in for Brady. Patty, what was that thing, bro?
1: Goldfish-shaped dog treats.
0: Oh, bro, that actually happened to me when I was younger. My cousins handed it to me. I was like, oh, you want a cookie? I didn't even think twice. I ate it like a dummy. JoJo, what is the worst thing you've accidentally ate or drank?
2: I was eating this like organic chocolate bar and I looked down and there was half of a maggot. So I guess I ate the other half of it and didn't know. Yeah. 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
3: 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And you could be there. 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

0: 103.5 Kiss FM. I'm Josh Martinez, in for Brady and Catherine. You were telling me off air you've been doing something wrong for a long time and realized recently you were doing it wrong. What is it?
1: I've been making my mascara like really clumpy recently, and I need to work on making it straight and perfect.
0: Now, what's your technique to try to make it perfect? Do you have one yet, or are you trying to figure it out?
1: I'm going to get a clear mascara, and I'm going to let the babies be natural.
0: There you go. Everybody, we love a natural queen out here in these streets, girl.
1: Yeah, thank you.

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The Chicago Bulls hired a new head coach. They hired Tiago Splitter, who this past season was the interim head coach of the Portland Trailblazers. And I'm going to be very honest, I'm actually really excited about this hire for the Bulls, because Tiago Splitter took over a really bad Portland Trailblazers team, led them to a winning record and a playoff berth after being hired essentially as head coach like weeks before the season started. It's Kiss FM.

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Jason Chicago. Sold out Noacon at Wrigley. We'll hook you up. 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Morgan Wallen tickets. $1,050 with Showbiz Shelley in the showdown. Of course, we'll get to Waiting by the Phone. Why did somebody get ghosted? Stay or go. 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

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I'm Josh Martinez on the home of The Fred Show. BTS, Cardi B, Zara Larsson, Benson Boone, Muse, Weezer, Snoop Dogg, all performing. And that's literally just a fraction of the lineup as well, by the way. I'm Josh Martinez, in for Brady. 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

Stevenson High School, the NBA Finals MVP over the weekend, Jalen Brunson, alumni of Stevenson High School. 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I'm Josh Martinez in for Brady. And before Jalen Brunson won college national championships and NBA championships, his story started at Stevenson High School when his father, Rick Brunson, was hired to be an assistant coach for the Bulls. So there's that Chicago symmetry. It's 103.5 KISS FM. They say

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If you think you can beat Showbiz Shelly, you get $1,000. 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

0: The worst thing you've accidentally drank, what was it? It's 103.5 Kiss FM. I'm Josh Martinez. In for Brady. And what did you drink, Lisa?
1: Hey, so it was actually my roommate, okay. But we were really hungover one morning, and she leaned over, went to go take a sip of what she thought was water, and realized that it has been water that was sitting there for 4 weeks, and it was definitely moldy.
0: Who the hell leaves water sitting there for 4 weeks? What type of place do you live in, yo? What type of roommates do you have?
1: We were depressed. Leave us alone.
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I'm Josh Martinez in for Brady, and you could use that $2,500 to visit some cities and landmarks all around America that you never got a shot to do so. All right.